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3: Lows will be in the 50s with fair skies tonight. 70s again on Wednesday. Small chance of a shower in the afternoon. Otherwise, partial sunshine. Next system moving through Thursday. Round of rain in the morning. Could be a couple of embedded thunderstorms in the afternoon. From the Stormwatch 9 Weather Center, I'm meteorologist Kevin Skorupa.
0: It's 66 degrees.

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2: Lows will be in the 50s with fair skies tonight. 70s again on Wednesday. Small chance of a shower in the afternoon. Otherwise, partial sunshine. Next system moving through Thursday. Round of rain in the morning. Could be a couple of embedded thunderstorms in the afternoon. From the Stormwatch 9 Weather Center, I'm meteorologist Kevin Skorupa.
0: It's 62 degrees.

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3: Lows will be in the 50s with fair skies tonight. 70s again on Wednesday. Small chance of a shower in the afternoon. Otherwise, partial sunshine. Next system moving through Thursday. Round of rain in the morning. Could be a couple of embedded thunderstorms in the afternoon. From the Stormwatch 9 Weather Center, I'm meteorologist Kevin Skorupa.
0: It's 61 degrees.

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2: Lows will be in the 50s with fair skies tonight. 70s again on Wednesday. Small chance of a shower in the afternoon. Otherwise, partial sunshine. Next system moving through Thursday. Round of rain in the morning. Could be a couple of embedded thunderstorms in the afternoon. From the Storm Watch 9 Weather Center, I'm meteorologist Kevin Skorupa.
0: It's 60 degrees.

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2: Lows will be in the 50s with fair skies tonight. 70s again on Wednesday. Small chance of a shower in the afternoon. Otherwise, partial sunshine. Next system moving through Thursday. Round of rain in the morning. Could be a couple of embedded thunderstorms in the afternoon. From the Stormwatch 9 Weather Center, I'm meteorologist Kevin Skorupa.
0: It's 59 degrees.

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2: Lows will be in the 50s with fair skies tonight. 70s again on Wednesday. Small chance of a shower in the afternoon. Otherwise, partial sunshine. Next system moving through Thursday. Round of rain in the morning. Could be a couple of embedded thunderstorms in the afternoon. From the Stormwatch 9 Weather Center, I'm meteorologist Kevin Skorupa.
0: It's 57 degrees.

0: somebody told me. Somebody told me. By Joe Jackson, I'm leaving. All right. All right.
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3: Lows will be in the 50s with fair skies tonight. 70s again on Wednesday. Small chance of a shower in the afternoon. Otherwise, partial sunshine. Next system moving through Thursday. Round of rain in the morning. Could be a couple of embedded thunderstorms in the afternoon. From the Stormwatch 9 Weather Center, I'm meteorologist Kevin Scarupa.
0: It's 57 degrees.

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1: WMEX weather break, weather break, weather break, weather break, weather break, go, go!
2: Lows will be in the 50s with fair skies tonight. 70s again on Wednesday. Small chance of a shower in the afternoon. Otherwise, partial sunshine. Next system moving through Thursday. Round of rain in the morning. Could be a couple of embedded thunderstorms in the afternoon. From the Stormwatch 9 Weather Center, I'm meteorologist Kevin Skorupa.
0: It's 56 degrees.

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1: You know, every now and then I think you might like to hear something from us. Nice and easy. 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It's the way we do Proud Mary.
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It's Lou and Arnie Ginsberg with another good old Wimex Forgotten 45.

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Posting a poster of Pancho and Cisco one California day. She says she believes in a Robin Hood and brotherhood and colors of green and gray.

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2: Mostly sunny today with a high near 78. Tonight mostly cloudy, patchy fog after 3 a.m. and a 30% chance of showers after 5 a.m., low around 54. Tomorrow, showers and possibly a thunderstorm between 2 and 5 p.m. High near 73, chance of precipitation 100%. Tomorrow night, a 50% chance of showers before 10 p.m., partly cloudy, low around 59. And Friday, mostly sunny with a high near 79. And that's the latest forecast.
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2: Mostly sunny today with a high near 78. Tonight, mostly cloudy, patchy fog after 3 a.m. and a 30% chance of showers after 5 a.m., low around 54. Tomorrow, showers and possibly a thunderstorm between 2 and 5 p.m., high near 73, chance of precipitation 100%. Tomorrow night, a 50% chance of showers before 10 p.m., partly cloudy, low around 59. And Friday, mostly sunny with a high near 79. And that's the latest forecast.
3: It's 52 degrees.

Woo Woo Ginsburg here, and all up and down the coastline and the lakes region, nothing pops up those good memories like a good Wemex Forgotten 45.

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2: Good morning. This is Jerry Gilbert with the WMEX News headlines. A 14-point memorandum of understanding between the U.S. and Iran is set to be signed on Friday. The agreement calls for the reopening of the Strait of Hormuz, a vital oil shipping corridor, and unfreezes Iranian financial assets currently being held. The soon-to-be-signed deal also calls for an end to the fighting on all fronts, including Lebanon, where Israel has continued attacks against Iranian-backed

0: the group mapped entry points and escape routes. Among those arrested was 19-year-old Tyson Proper of Ohio, whose mother alerted authorities on June 10th. Proper allegedly admitted to helping plan the attack in hopes of sparking a U.S. revolution after connecting with others through TikTok. Results are being tallied across three states following another day of primary elections. Georgia, Alabama, and Oklahoma all held elections yesterday for the U.S. House, Senate, and governor. President Trump's political clout was again on the ballot, including in Georgia's Senate race, where he gave a last-minute endorsement to projected winner GOP Congressman Mike Collins over former football coach Derek Dooley in their primary runoff. In Alabama's Republican Senate runoff, Trump-backed Congressman Barry Moore is projected to be the winner over former Navy SEAL Jared Hudson. Rick Jackson is projected to win the primary runoff for Georgia governor over Trump-endorsed candidate Burt Jones. Federal prosecutors are accusing 15 people in Minnesota of conspiring to interfere with law officers during an immigration crackdown. The alleged assailants on Tuesday were charged with conspiracy to impede or injure ICE officers during this year's raids in Minneapolis. Dozens gathered outside the courthouse yesterday to speak out against the charges, with some calling it an act of political retribution to quell dissent. The Federal Reserve's latest interest rate decision is due today. The Federal Open Market Committee ends a two-day policy meeting today with its first announcement on rates, with new Fed Chair Kevin Warsh at the helm. An investigation is underway after Mississippi police shot and killed a one-year-old. The shooting happened Sunday in Senatobia in northern Mississippi. Officers were responding to a shoplifting call at a Walmart when the suspect reportedly began driving away. The State Bureau of Investigation claims the car drove towards the officers, prompting one of them to open fire. A one-year-old inside the vehicle was taken to the hospital with a gunshot wound, where he was later pronounced dead. Another person inside the car was critically injured, while no officers were hurt. And that's the WMEX News headlines. 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
1: 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Last Child NYC. 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
0: 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Sports reports on WMEX are underwritten by Spence & Matthews Insurance Agency in Berwick, Maine. They do the shopping, so you don't have to. The Red Sox dropped their series opener against the Toronto Blue Jays after falling 6-1 at Fenway Park last night. Peyton Tolley was tagged with the loss after allowing 3 runs on 4 hits and 2 walks. Boston has now lost 2 in a row and will continue its 3-game set against the Blue Jays tonight. The Patriots have sued their hometown. On Tuesday, Kraft Sports and Entertainment and the New England Patriots sued the town of Foxborough over nearly $1 million in security-related fees related to the annual renewal of an entertainment license at Gillette Stadium. According to the lawsuit, Foxborough has refused to provide an entertainment license for Gillette Stadium that is not conditioned on plaintiffs writing new 7-figure checks to the town, even though there is no basis in the parties' contracts or in the law for such charges. 2 more teams were ousted from the Men's College World Series yesterday. West Virginia crushed Troy 12-0 in Game 1, followed by a 2-0 win for Georgia over Texas. The semifinal round begins today.

in Omaha. North Carolina and West Virginia will square off in Game 1, with Oklahoma taking on Georgia in the nightcap. The Tar Heels and Sooners would advance with wins, while wins by the Mountaineers or Bulldogs would force a decisive game on Thursday. And that's the WMEX Sports Flash. 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
1: Mostly sunny today with a high near 78. Tonight mostly cloudy, patchy fog after 3 a.m. and a 30% chance of showers after 5 a.m., low around 54. Tomorrow, showers and possibly a thunderstorm between 2 and 5 p.m. High near 73, chance of precipitation 100%. Tomorrow night, a 50% chance of showers before 10 p.m., partly cloudy, low around 59. And Friday, mostly sunny with a high near 79. And that's the latest forecast.
0: It's 51 degrees at 105.9 WMEX-FM.

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0: feel it's raining all over the world. 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
3: Another day with a sun-cloud combo, small chance of a passing shower in the afternoon, and temperatures between 75 and 80. A little more humidity creeping in tonight as clouds thicken. There will be the chance of a passing shower overnight, lows between 55 and 60. Rainfall around Thursday morning. Some embedded thunderstorms could have gusty winds Thursday afternoon before wrapping up Thursday night. We're back to sunshine and near 80 degrees on Friday. From Stormwatch 9 Weather Center, I'm meteorologist Kevin Scarrow.
1: It's 56 degrees at 105.9 WMEX FM.

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1: Good morning. This is Jerry Gilbert with the WMEX News headlines. A 14-point memorandum of understanding between the U.S. and Iran is set to be signed on Friday. The agreement calls for the reopening of the Strait of Hormuz, a vital oil shipping corridor, and unfreezes Iranian financial assets currently being held. The soon-to-be-signed deal also calls for an end to the fighting on all fronts, including Lebanon, where Israel has continued attacks against Iranian-backed Hezbollah. Federal authorities said yesterday they disrupted an alleged plot targeting the Ultimate Fighting Championship event at the White House, arresting 5 people and identifying 23 individuals in a related online chat. Officials say the suspects, from multiple states and allegedly in their teens to early 20s, intended to stage a demonstration on the north side of the White House while detonating explosive-laden drones outside the arena. The blasts were meant to force crowds south, where snipers would attack the roughly 4,300 attendees, targeting politicians and other high-profile guests. Investigators say the group mapped entry points and escape routes. Among those arrested was 19-year-old Tyson Proper of Ohio, whose mother alerted authorities on June 10th. Proper allegedly admitted to helping plan the attack in hopes of sparking a U.S. revolution after connecting with others through TikTok. Results are being tallied across 3 states following another day of primary elections. Georgia, Alabama, and Oklahoma all held elections yesterday for the U.S. House, Senate, and Governor. President Trump's political clout was again on the ballot, including in Georgia's Senate race, where he gave a last-minute endorsement to projected winner GOP Congressman Mike Collins over former football coach Derek Dooley in their primary runoff. In Alabama's Republican Senate runoff, Trump-backed Congressman Barry Moore is projected to be the winner over former Navy SEAL Jared Hudson. Rick Jackson is projected to win the primary runoff for Georgia governor over Trump-endorsed candidate Burt Jones. Federal prosecutors are accusing 15 people in Minnesota of conspiring to interfere with law officers during an immigration crackdown. The alleged assailants on Tuesday were charged with conspiracy to impede or injure ICE officers during this year's raids in Minneapolis.

0: Columbia in northern Mississippi. Officers were responding to a shoplifting call at a Walmart when the suspect reportedly began driving away. The State Bureau of Investigation claims the car drove towards the officers, prompting one of them to open fire. A one-year-old inside the vehicle was taken to the hospital with a gunshot wound, where he was later pronounced dead. Another person inside the car was critically injured, while no officers were hurt. And that's the WMEX News headlines. Thanks for listening.
1: 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They specialize in investments, retirement, and life and annuities. Rich, along with Eric Stanley, Becky Jones, Deb Miner, and Wanda Walker, also provide health insurance, retirement plans, tax services, and they teach people how to grow their business and grow their money. 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
0: Good morning. This is Jerry Gilbert with the WMEX Sports Flash. Sports reports on WMEX are underwritten by Spence & Matthews Insurance Agency in Berwick, Maine. They do the shopping, so you don't have to. The Red Sox dropped their series opener against the Toronto Blue Jays after falling 6-1 at Fenway Park last night. Peyton Tolley was tagged with the loss after allowing 3 runs on 4 hits and 2 walks. Boston has now lost 2 in a row and will continue its 3-game set against the Blue Jays tonight. The Patriots have sued their hometown. On Tuesday, Kraft Sports and Entertainment and the New England Patriots sued the town of Foxborough over nearly $1 million in security-related fees related to the annual renewal of an entertainment license at Gillette Stadium. According to the lawsuit, Foxborough has refused to provide an entertainment license for Gillette Stadium that is not conditioned on plaintiffs writing new 7-figure checks to the town, even though there is no basis in the parties' contracts or in the law for such charges. 2 more teams were ousted from the Men's College World Series yesterday. West Virginia crushed Troy 12-0 in Game 1, followed by a 2-0 win for Georgia over Texas. The semifinal round begins today in Omaha. North Carolina and West Virginia will square off in Game 1, with Oklahoma taking on Georgia in the nightcap. The Tar Heels and Sooners would advance with wins, while wins by the Mountaineers or Bulldogs would force a decisive game on Thursday. And that's the WMEX Sports Flash. 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
2: Another day with a sun-cloud combo, small chance of a passing shower in the afternoon, and temperatures between 75 and 80. A little more humidity creeping in tonight as clouds thicken. There will be the chance of a passing shower overnight, lows between 55 and 60. Rainfall around Thursday morning. Some embedded thunderstorms could have gusty winds Thursday afternoon before wrapping up Thursday night. We're back to sunshine and near 80 degrees on Friday. From Stormwatch 9 Weather Center, I'm meteorologist Kevin Skorupa.
0: It's 57 degrees at 105.9 WMEX FM.

last thing I remember, Doc, I started to swerve. And then I saw the Jag slide into the curve. I know I'll never forget that horrible sight. I guess I found out for myself that everyone was right.

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2: Another day with a sun-cloud combo. Small chance of a passing shower in the afternoon and temperatures between 75 and 80. A little more humidity creeping in tonight as clouds thicken. There will be the chance of a passing shower overnight. Lows between 55 and 60. Rainfall around Thursday morning. Some embedded thunderstorms could have gusty winds Thursday afternoon before wrapping up Thursday night. We're back to sunshine and near 80 degrees on Friday. From the Stormwatch 9 Weather Center, I'm meteorologist Kevin Skorupa.
0: It's 62 degrees at 105.9 WMEX FM.

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2: Good morning. This is Jerry Gilbert with the WMEX News headlines. A 14-point memorandum of understanding between the U.S. and Iran is set to be signed on Friday. The agreement calls for the reopening of the Strait of Hormuz, a vital oil shipping corridor, and unfreezes Iranian financial assets currently being held. The soon-to-be-signed deal also calls for an end to the fighting on all fronts, including Lebanon, where Israel has continued attacks against Iranian-backed Hezbollah. Federal authorities said yesterday they disrupted an alleged plot targeting the Ultimate Fighting Championship event at the White House, arresting 5 people and identifying 23 individuals in a related online chat. Officials say the suspects, from multiple states and allegedly in their teens to early 20s, intended to stage a demonstration on the north side of the White House while detonating explosive-laden drones outside the arena. The blasts were meant to force crowds south, where snipers would attack the roughly 4,300 attendees, targeting politicians and other high-profile guests. Investigators say the group mapped entry points and escape routes. Among those arrested was 19-year-old Tyson Proper of Ohio, whose mother alerted authorities on June 10th. Proper allegedly admitted to helping plan the attack in hopes of sparking a U.S. revolution after connecting with others through TikTok. Results are being tallied across 3 states following another day of primary elections. Georgia, Alabama, and Oklahoma all held elections yesterday for the U.S. House, Senate, and Governor. President Trump's political clout was again on the ballot, including in Georgia's Senate race, where he gave a last-minute endorsement to projected winner GOP Congressman Mike Collins over former football coach Derek Dooley in their primary runoff. In Alabama's Republican Senate runoff, Trump-backed Congressman Barry Moore is projected to be the winner over

0: with some calling it an act of political retribution to quell dissent. The Federal Reserve's latest interest rate decision is due today. The Federal Open Market Committee ends a two-day policy meeting today with its first announcement on rates with new Fed Chair Kevin Warsh at the helm. An investigation is underway after Mississippi police shot and killed a one-year-old. The shooting happened Sunday in Senatobia in northern Mississippi. Officers were responding to a shoplifting call at a Walmart when the suspect reportedly began driving away. The State Bureau of Investigation claims the car drove towards the officers, prompting one of them to open fire. A one-year-old inside the vehicle was taken to the hospital with a gunshot wound, where he was later pronounced dead. Another person inside the car was critically injured, while no officers were hurt. And that's the WMEX News headlines. 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
0: WMEX Sports! Good morning, this is Jerry Gilbert with the WMEX Sports Flash. Sports reports on WMEX are underwritten by Spence and Matthews Insurance Agency in Berwick, Maine. They do the shopping so you don't have to. The Red Sox dropped their series opener against the Toronto Blue Jays after falling 6-1 at Fenway Park last night. Peyton Tolley was tagged with the loss after allowing 3 runs on 4 hits and 2 walks. Boston has now lost 2 in a row and will continue its 3-game set against the Blue Jays tonight. The Patriots have sued their hometown. On Tuesday, Kraft Sports and Entertainment and the New England Patriots sued the town of Foxborough over nearly $1 million in security-related fees related to the annual renewal of an entertainment license at Gillette Stadium. According to the lawsuit, Foxborough has refused to provide an entertainment license for Gillette Stadium that is not conditioned on plaintiffs writing new 7-figure checks to the town, even though there is no basis in the parties' contracts or in the law for such charges. 2 more teams were ousted from the Men's College World Series yesterday. West Virginia crushed Troy 12-0 in Game 1, followed by a 2-0 win for Georgia over Texas. The semifinal round begins today in Omaha. North Carolina and West Virginia will square off in Game 1, with Oklahoma taking on Georgia in the nightcap. The Tar Heels and Sooners would advance with wins, while wins by the Mountaineers or Bulldogs would force a decisive game on Thursday. And that's the WMEX Sports Flash. 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
2: Another day with a sun-cloud combo. Small chance of a passing shower in the afternoon and temperatures between 75 and 80. A little more humidity creeping in tonight as clouds thicken. There will be the chance of a passing shower overnight. Lows between 55 and 60. Rainfall around Thursday morning. Some embedded thunderstorms could have gusty winds Thursday afternoon before wrapping up Thursday night. We're back to sunshine and near 80 degrees on Friday. From Stormwatch 9 Weather Center, I'm meteorologist Kevin Skorupa.
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0: going out with him?
1: 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Let's ask her.
0: Betty, is that Jimmy's ring you're wearing?
1: Mm-hmm. Gee, it must be great riding with him.

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0: It's Gary James in the radio. Coming up, the latest weather forecast, and at the top of the hour, we've got the latest news and sports for you. 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
1: Another day with a sun-cloud combo. Small chance of a passing shower in the afternoon and temperatures between 75 and 80. A little more humidity creeping in tonight as clouds thicken. There will be the chance of a passing shower overnight. Lows between 55 and 60. Rainfall around Thursday morning. Some embedded thunderstorms could have gusty winds Thursday afternoon before wrapping up Thursday night. We're back to sunshine and near 80 degrees on Friday. From Stormwatch 9 Weather Center, I'm meteorologist Kevin Skorupa.
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2: Good morning. This is Jerry Gilbert with the WMEX News headlines. A 14-point memorandum of understanding between the U.S. and Iran is set to be signed on Friday. The agreement calls for the reopening of the Strait of Hormuz, a vital oil shipping corridor, and unfreezes Iranian financial assets currently being held. The soon-to-be-signed deal also calls for an end to the fighting on all fronts, including Lebanon, where Israel has continued attacks against Iranian-backed Hezbollah. Federal authorities said yesterday they disrupted an alleged plot targeting the Ultimate Fighting Championship event at the White House, arresting 5 people and identifying 23 individuals in a related online chat. Officials say the suspects, from multiple states and allegedly in their teens to early 20s, intended to stage a demonstration on the north side of the White House while detonating explosive-laden drones outside the arena. The blasts were meant to force crowds south, where snipers would attack the roughly 4,300 attendees, targeting politicians and other high-profile guests. Investigators say the group mapped entry points and escape routes. Among those arrested was 19-year-old Tyson Proper of Ohio, whose mother alerted authorities on June 10th. Proper allegedly admitted to helping plan the attack in hopes of sparking a U.S. revolution after connecting with others through TikTok. Results are being tallied across 3 states following another day of primary elections. Georgia, Alabama, and Oklahoma all held elections yesterday for the U.S. House, Senate, and Governor. President Trump's political clout was again on the ballot, including in Georgia's Senate race, where he gave a last-minute endorsement to projected winner GOP Congressman Mike Collins over former football coach Derek Dooley in their primary runoff. In Alabama's Republican Senate runoff, Trump-backed Congressman Barry Moore is projected to be the winner

0: an act of political retribution to quell dissent. The Federal Reserve's latest interest rate decision is due today. The Federal Open Market Committee ends a two-day policy meeting today with its first announcement on rates with new Fed Chair Kevin Warsh at the helm. An investigation is underway after Mississippi police shot and killed a one-year-old. The shooting happened Sunday in Senatobia in northern Mississippi. Officers were responding to a shoplifting call at a Walmart when the suspect reportedly began driving away. The State Bureau of Investigation claims the car drove towards the officers, prompting one of them to open fire. A one-year-old inside the vehicle was taken to the hospital with a gunshot wound, where he was later pronounced dead. Another person inside the car was critically injured, while no officers were hurt. And that's the WMEX news headlines. 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
0: 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Good morning. This is Jerry Gilbert with the WMEX Sports Flash. Sports reports on WMEX are underwritten by Spence & Matthews Insurance Agency in Berwick, Maine. They do the shopping so you don't have to. The Red Sox dropped their series opener against the Toronto Blue Jays after falling 6-1 at Fenway Park last night. Peyton Tolley was tagged with the loss after allowing 3 runs on 4 hits and 2 walks. Boston has now lost 2 in a row and will continue its 3-game set against the Blue Jays tonight. The Patriots have sued their hometown. On Tuesday, Kraft Sports and Entertainment and the New England Patriots sued the town of Foxborough over nearly $1 million in security-related fees related to the annual renewal of an entertainment license at Gillette Stadium. According to the lawsuit, Foxborough has refused to provide an entertainment license for Gillette Stadium that is not conditioned on plaintiffs writing new 7-figure checks to the town, even though there is no basis in the parties' contracts or in the law for such charges. Two more teams were ousted from the Men's College World Series yesterday. West Virginia crushed Troy 12-0 in Game 1, followed by a 2-0 win for Georgia over Texas. The semifinal round begins today in Omaha. North Carolina and West Virginia will square off in Game 1, with Oklahoma taking on Georgia in the nightcap. The Tar Heels and Sooners would advance with wins, while wins by the Mountaineers or Bulldogs would force a decisive game on Thursday. And that's the WMEX Sports Flash. 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
2: Another day with a sun-cloud combo. Small chance of a passing shower in the afternoon and temperatures between 75 and 80. A little more humidity creeping in tonight as clouds thicken. There will be the chance of a passing shower overnight. Lows between 55 and 60. Rainfall around Thursday morning. Some embedded thunderstorms could have gusty winds Thursday afternoon before wrapping up Thursday night. We're back to sunshine and near 80 degrees on Friday. From Stormwatch 9 Weather Center, I'm meteorologist Kevin Skorupa.
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2: Another day with a sun-cloud combo, small chance of a passing shower in the afternoon, and temperatures between 75 and 80. A little more humidity creeping in tonight as clouds thicken. There will be the chance of a passing shower overnight, lows between 55 and 60. Rainfall around Thursday morning, some embedded thunderstorms could have gusty winds Thursday afternoon before wrapping up Thursday night. We're back to sunshine and near 80 degrees on Friday. From Stormwatch 9 Weather Center, I'm meteorologist Kevin Skorupa.
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little bit of me, a little bit of you, a little bit of the most amazing oldies ever made right here at WMEX-FM. Good morning, Rochester. It's Wednesday, June the 17th, 2026. Today is Global Garbage Man Day. Global Garbage Man Day. I don't think we appreciate these people enough. I mean, if they don't show up to work, the garbage you just collect in the streets would be a disaster. So we thank you and salute you. Garbage men everywhere. Here's Tom Jones.

Jones and Delilah at WMEX-FM, Dick Taylor's Wednesday show on the air. And on this day in 1971, singer-songwriter Carole King began a record-breaking 15-week run at the top of the U.S. album charts with her album Tapestry. Now, the hugely influential album, which remained on the Billboard 200 for nearly 6 years, marked a significant shift for Carole King, who spent the first decade of her career behind the scenes as a songwriter for other artists. One of the best-selling albums of all times, Tapestry featured this song as one of the top-selling singles from that album. It's Too Late, Carole King.

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3: Another day with a sun-cloud combo, small chance of a passing shower in the afternoon, and temperatures between 75 and 80. A little more humidity creeping in tonight as clouds thicken. There will be the chance of a passing shower overnight, lows between 55 and 60. Rainfall around Thursday morning. Some embedded thunderstorms could have gusty winds Thursday afternoon before wrapping up Thursday night. We're back to sunshine and near 80 degrees on Friday. From Stormwatch 9 Weather Center, I'm meteorologist Kevin Skorupa.
0: It's 74 degrees at WMEX FM.

Bobby V. Come back when you grow up, girl, at WMEX-FM. We certainly have a beautiful day going on here today. Mostly sunny skies. Our high topping on about 79 degrees. Love it. The Department of Public Works says that the Pickering Road Bridge is scheduled to be closed beginning Monday, and it'll remain closed through Wednesday, August 26th, to accommodate bridge-related work. If you have any questions about the bridge closure, you can always call over to the Department of Public Works. They're fine, folks. 603-332-4096 is their number. Oh, Saturday night at the movies. I love it. Drifters.

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2: Another day with a sun-cloud combo, small chance of a passing shower in the afternoon, and temperatures between 75 and 80. A little more humidity creeping in tonight as clouds thicken. There will be the chance of a passing shower overnight, lows between 55 and 60. Rainfall around Thursday morning, some embedded thunderstorms could have gusty winds Thursday afternoon before wrapping up Thursday night. We're back to sunshine and near 80 degrees on Friday. From Stormwatch 9 Weather Center, I'm meteorologist Kevin Skorupa.
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It may not buy you love, but it could pick up the garbage because somebody's got to be paid to do that. And today is Global Garbage Man Day, and we're saluting all the garbage men here in Rochester and throughout the Granite State. Global Garbage Man Day is today. Where would we be without them? We'd be standing in a pile of trash is what we'd be doing. It's the 11 o'clock hour of the Dick Taylor Wednesday show, and here come the Four Seasons.

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This day in music, the year 1978, Shadow Dancing with Andy Gibb made U.S. chart history as the first solo artist to have his first three singles all reach number one. Now, following Shadow Dancing, he had I Just Want to Be Your Everything and then Love Is Thicker Than Water. We're going to kick off the first song that he had that went to number one, Andy Gibb, Shadow Dancing on WMEX.

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3: Another day with a sun-cloud combo, small chance of a passing shower in the afternoon, and temperatures between 75 and 80. A little more humidity creeping in tonight as clouds thicken. There will be the chance of a passing shower overnight, lows between 55 and 60. Rainfall around Thursday morning. Some embedded thunderstorms could have gusty winds Thursday afternoon before wrapping up Thursday night. We're back to sunshine and near 80 degrees on Friday. From the Stormwatch 9 Weather Center, I'm meteorologist Kevin Scarupa.
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Peter and Gordon and I go to pieces on the Dick Taylor Wednesday show. Are you looking for a rewarding career that allows you to give back to the community? Well, our city of Rochester is currently seeking qualified individuals to fill several important positions. They're all listed on the city website, so you can go there and check them out. And if you have any questions, you can always call over to the Human Resources Department at 603-330-7102 for additional information. Our city of Rochester is an equal opportunity employer.

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and the MGs, and time is tight. On the Dick Taylor Wednesday Show, notable day in American history. This day in 1972, the Watergate, an office apartment hotel complex in Washington, D.C., that was the headquarters of the Democratic National Committee, was broken into by five men who were later arrested, prompting the Watergate scandal that would upend the administration of President Richard M. Nixon.

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2: Another day with a sun-cloud combo, small chance of a passing shower in the afternoon, and temperatures between 75 and 80. A little more humidity creeping in tonight as clouds thicken. There will be the chance of a passing shower overnight, lows between 55 and 60. Rainfall around Thursday morning. Some embedded thunderstorms could have gusty winds Thursday afternoon before wrapping up Thursday night. We're back to sunshine and near 80 degrees on Friday. From Stormwatch 9 Weather Center, I'm meteorologist Kevin Skorupa.
0: It's 75 degrees at WMEX FM.

Jarvis and Pretty Woman at WMEX-FM, kicking off the lunch hour on the Dick Taylor Wednesday show. Let's see, yesterday was Fresh Veggies Day, and today is Eat Your Vegetables Day. Eat Your Vegetables Day. Well, I guess if we picked them yesterday, we got to eat them today, right? And for dessert, may I make a recommendation here? It's also National Apple Strudel Day. Now, that sounds good. Love it. I'll eat some apple strudel while we do a little barefooting with Robert Parker.

Aha, yes indeed. Robert Parker, barefooting at WMEX-FM. This day in music, the year 1971, singer-songwriter Carole King began a record-breaking 15-week run at the top of the album charts with her album Tapestry. Carole King's hugely influential album remained on the Billboard 200 for nearly 6 years. That's amazing. It marked a significant shift for Carole King, who spent the first decade of her career behind the scenes as a songwriter for other artists. Now, one of the best-selling albums of all time, Tapestry, was added to the National Recording Registry in 2003. And it produced some chart toppers. Earlier in the show, I played one of them, It's Too Late. Here's the other chart topper off that album. I Feel the Earth Move Under My Feet. Carole King on WMX.

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2: Another day with a sun-cloud combo. Small chance of a passing shower in the afternoon and temperatures between 75 and 80. A little more humidity creeping in tonight as clouds thicken. There will be the chance of a passing shower overnight. Lows between 55 and 60. Rainfall around Thursday morning. Some embedded thunderstorms could have gusty winds Thursday afternoon before wrapping up Thursday night. We're back to sunshine and near 80 degrees on Friday. From Stormwatch 9 Weather Center, I'm meteorologist Kevin Skorupa.
0: It's 76 degrees at WME.

Yes, I Love You. Beatles on the Dick Taylor Wednesday Show, reminding you that, you got to stay safe from those ticks and mosquito bites. As our weather gets warmer, tick and mosquito activity increases right along with the temperatures. Now, multiple diseases can be spread through tick bites and mosquito bites, and there are some simple steps you can take to enjoy the outdoors and stay healthy at the same time. Ticks are typically most active from April to November, with tick encounters really peaking during the months of May and June, and we are in the middle of one of those peak months. New Hampshire is already experiencing an active tick season, so be careful out there. For more information on tick and mosquito-borne illnesses and how to prevent bites, go to either one of these websites, DHHS Tick-Borne Diseases or DHHS Mosquito-Borne Illnesses. Either one will get you the answers you need. One fine morning, it's Lighthouse on WMX.

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2: Another day with a sun-cloud combo. Small chance of a passing shower in the afternoon and temperatures between 75 and 80. A little more humidity creeping in tonight as clouds thicken. There will be the chance of a passing shower overnight. Lows between 55 and 60. Rainfall around Thursday morning. Some embedded thunderstorms could have gusty winds Thursday afternoon before wrapping up Thursday night. We're back to sunshine and near 80 degrees on Friday. From Stormwatch 9 Weather Center, I'm meteorologist Kevin Skorupa.
0: It's 77 degrees at WMEX-FM.

Hey, it's Old Aching Adenoid, Johnny Woo Woo Ginsburg, with another blast from the past, another Wemex Forgotten 45.

Trini Lopez, and If I Had a Hammer, we kicked off the 1 o'clock hour of the Dick Taylor Wednesday show with Creedence Clearwater Revival and Traveling Band. Oh, I love this. As the hits keep coming on a Wednesday afternoon, Stevie Wonder.

That's Kinks and sunny afternoon at WMEX-FM, kind of weather we're having here in the Lilac City. You know, some people are lucky in love and some aren't. On this day in 2009, 60-year-old Billy Joel and his third wife, 27-year-old Kathy Lee Joel, announced they were splitting up after nearly 5 years of marriage, but it gets worse. Joel's 9-year union with model Christie Brinkley ended in 1994, and his 9-year marriage to Elizabeth Weber, for whom he wrote the song Just the Way You Are, ended in 1982. It's believed that Billy Joel had a prenuptial agreement to protect the millions of dollars he's earned from his many hits. Oh, I think I got a song appropriate for Billy Joel on this Wednesday afternoon from Neil Sedaka. As breaking up is hard

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3: Another day with a sun-cloud combo, small chance of a passing shower in the afternoon, and temperatures between 75 and 80. A little more humidity creeping in tonight as clouds thicken. There will be the chance of a passing shower overnight, lows between 55 and 60. Rainfall around Thursday morning. Some embedded thunderstorms could have gusty winds Thursday afternoon before wrapping up Thursday night. We're back to sunshine and near 80 degrees on Friday. From the Stormwatch 9 Weather Center, I'm meteorologist Kevin Skorupa.
0: It's 77 degrees at WMEX-FM.

Tommy Rowe, Sweet Pea on the Dick Taylor Wednesday show. With the temperatures rising for the summer, our Rochester Police Department reminds pet owners never to leave their pets unattended in vehicles, even for just a tiny second. On these warm days, temperatures inside a car really rise rapidly, and they become deadly for animals. So plan ahead. Keep your pet at home when possible, and help keep our four-legged family members safe this summer. Now, if you're ever walking along and you see an animal in distress inside a vehicle, call 911 immediately.

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2: Another day with a sun-cloud combo. Small chance of a passing shower in the afternoon and temperatures between 75 and 80. A little more humidity creeping in tonight as clouds thicken. There will be the chance of a passing shower overnight. Lows between 55 and 60. Rainfall around Thursday morning. Some embedded thunderstorms could have gusty winds Thursday afternoon before wrapping up Thursday night. We're back to sunshine and near 80 degrees on Friday. From the Stormwatch 9 Weather Center, I'm meteorologist Kevin Skorupa.
0: It's 76 degrees at WMEX.

for another tasty platter that doesn't matter? It's Woo and Arnie Ginsburg with another good old Wimex Forgotten 45.

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look at me. And we kick off the 2 o'clock hour of the Dick Taylor Wednesday Show with the Temptations and the way you do the things you do. And we keep the hits coming here with the Spinners and Could It Be? I'm Falling in Love with My Listeners.

I want to say happy birthday today to American singer-songwriter Barry Manilow, born Barry Allen Pincus. He wrote the song Could It Be Magic in Copacabana. He scored over 25 top 40 hit singles, selling over 75 million records worldwide. And in 2006, he had a number one album, The Greatest Songs of the 50s. I'm going to play the song that kicked it all off for Barry Manilow back in 1975, went all the way to number one. It was called Mandy. And we want to wish Barry Manilow a very happy 80th birthday. Yeah, 80. Happy birthday, Barry Manilow, from the Wemex Good Guys. And here's your song, Mandy. Mandy.

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3: Another day with a sun-cloud combo. Small chance of a passing shower in the afternoon and temperatures between 75 and 80. A little more humidity creeping in tonight as clouds thicken. There will be the chance of a passing shower overnight. Lows between 55 and 60. Rainfall around Thursday morning. Some embedded thunderstorms could have gusty winds Thursday afternoon before wrapping up Thursday night. We're back to sunshine and near 80 degrees on Friday. From Stormwatch 9 Weather Center, I'm meteorologist Kevin Skorupa.
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Our Rochester Rec Department has plenty of things for you to do this summer with swimming and camps, concerts, and lots of sunshine. 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

0: 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I'm Dick Tyson.
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2: Another day with a sun-cloud combo, small chance of a passing shower in the afternoon and temperatures between 75 and 80. A little more humidity creeping in tonight as clouds thicken. There will be the chance of a passing shower overnight, lows between 55 and 60. Rainfall around Thursday morning, some embedded thunderstorms could have gusty winds Thursday afternoon before wrapping up Thursday night. We're back to sunshine and near 80 degrees on Friday. From Stormwatch 9 Weather Center, I'm meteorologist Kevin Skorupa.
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0: it's good guy Arnie Ginsberg, and it's time to say woo-woo Ginsberg, because right now we're going to give you another Wemex Forgotten 45 free with your order. 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
1: 1964!

That's a classic you just don't hear on every radio station anymore. Dean Martin, Everybody Loves Somebody Sometime. And the year for that one, 1964. Well, that's going to do it for me on this Wednesday afternoon. Tim Richmond's up next, following the 3 o'clock news. Steve West in tonight at 7. Brian Battles in tonight at midnight. I'll be back tomorrow morning at 10 a.m. following the Gary James Show. Till then, be good and keep that radio on.

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2: With SRN News, I'm Bob Agnew in Washington. President Trump says negotiations with Iran have reached a significant milestone. Willie Nelson has an update.
3: President Trump is discussing a memorandum of understanding between the United States and Iran.
4: So this is a memorandum of understanding, but it's a very strong one. This isn't just like a two-paragraph. This is a long, you know, pretty detailed memorandum that goes into a regular contract. I would think they would do it. If they don't, then that's, you know, that's okay. We'll have to start the process again, and we don't lose. We have the greatest military in the world. We have the greatest blockade, the naval blockade. And again, they have no navy. They have no air force. All bombed out. And they want to make a deal.
3: The agreement is expected to be formally signed Friday in Switzerland. Willie Nelson, Washington.
2: Federal prosecutors have charged 15 people with impeding the administration's immigration crackdown in Minnesota. U.S. Attorney for the District of Minnesota, Daniel Rosen.
5: Such stalking and other direct actions against law enforcement are criminal, they're un-American, and they'll be met with swift justice. That's why we're here today.
2: And the Trump administration, meanwhile, is locked in a battle against algae. Correspondent Ben Thomas explains in this report.
0: Chartreuse. It's a brilliant kind of greenish yellow.
6: But I knew they were trying to make it blue.
0: American flag blue was the goal of President Trump's $14 million renovation of the Lincoln Memorial reflecting pool. But Patrick Hicks of Florida says,
6: I think it's an impossible task, having a pool myself.
7: The water in this area is very high phosphate.
0: And fellow pool owner Dana Pace says,
7: it is prone to algae bloom.
0: Teams of National Park Service employees and contractors have been deploying chemicals and ozone nanobubbles to keep the algae in check. Ben Thomas, Washington.
2: On Wall Street, the Dow is up 108 points, the NASDAQ up by about 8. This is SRN News.
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3: A little more humidity creeping in tonight as clouds thicken. There will be the chance of a passing shower overnight. Lows between 55 and 60. Rainfall around Thursday morning. Some embedded thunderstorms could have gusty winds Thursday afternoon before wrapping up Thursday night. We're back to sunshine and near 80 degrees on Friday. From Stormwatch 9 Weather Center, I'm meteorologist Kevin Skorupa.
0: It's 75 degrees at 105.9 WMEX FM.

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3: A little more humidity creeping in tonight as clouds thicken. There will be a chance of a passing shower overnight. Lows between 55 and 60. Rainfall around Thursday morning. Some embedded thunderstorms could have gusty winds Thursday afternoon before wrapping up Thursday night. We're back to sunshine and near 80 degrees on Friday. From Stormwatch 9 Weather Center, I'm meteorologist Kevin Skorupa.
0: It's 74 degrees at 105.9 WMEX-FM.

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2: With SRN News, I'm Bob Agnew in Washington. President Trump spoke with reporters today at the G7 summit in France about the deal with Iran.
3: So this is a memorandum of understanding, but it's a very strong one. This isn't just like a two-paragraph. This is a long, you know, pretty detailed memorandum that goes into a regular contract. I would think they would do it. If they don't, then that's, you know, that's okay. We'll have to start the process again.
2: The deal set to be signed on Friday in Geneva. The Federal Reserve has decided to keep its key rate unchanged in its first policy session with Kevin Warsh as chairman this afternoon. Nearly half the Fed's policymakers did indicate they may support a rate hike later in the year. New polling shows a tightening political race ahead of the November midterms. Here's correspondent Ken Lorman.
4: Republicans are closing the gap with Democrats, trailing by just 3 points among American adults, 39% to 36%, and by only 2 points among registered voters, 46% to 44%. The shift points to an increasingly competitive election season, with voter concerns like the cost of living shaping momentum on both sides. The poll comes after months of claims of a pending huge blue wave victory by Democrats in the fall. Ken Lorman reporting.
2: Federal prosecutors have charged 15 people with impeding the Trump administration's immigration crackdown in Minnesota earlier this year.
5: A federal indictment was unsealed, charging 15 defendants with conspiracy to impede or injure federal officers and other charges related to efforts of two Minneapolis-based Antifa groups that violently opposed the enforcement of federal law in our state.
2: And that is U.S. Attorney for the District of Minnesota, Daniel Rosen. On Wall Street right now, the Dow is up 32 points, the NASDAQ off by about 26. This is SRN News.
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0: It all started on WMEX in Boston, and we're keeping the tradition alive. 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
3: A little more humidity creeping in tonight as clouds thicken. There will be the chance of a passing shower overnight. Lows between 55 and 60. Rainfall around Thursday morning. Some embedded thunderstorms could have gusty winds Thursday afternoon before wrapping up Thursday night. We're back to sunshine and near 80 degrees on Friday. From Stormwatch 9 Weather Center, I'm meteorologist Kevin Skorupa.
0: It's 74 degrees at 105.9 WMEX FM.

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I wonder if you're lonesome tonight. You know, someone said the world's a stage and each must play a part. Fate had me playing in love with you as my sweetheart. Act one was where we met. I loved you at first glance. You read your lines so cleverly and never missed a cue. 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And if you won't come back to me, then they can bring the curtain down.

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3: A little more humidity creeping in tonight as clouds thicken. There will be the chance of a passing shower overnight. Lows between 55 and 60. Rainfall around Thursday morning. Some embedded thunderstorms could have gusty winds Thursday afternoon before wrapping up Thursday night. We're back to sunshine and near 80 degrees on Friday. From Stormwatch 9 Weather Center, I'm meteorologist Kevin Skorupa.
0: It's 76 degrees at 105.9 WMEX FM.

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2: A little more humidity creeping in tonight as clouds thicken. There will be the chance of a passing shower overnight. Lows between 55 and 60. Rainfall around Thursday morning. Some embedded thunderstorms could have gusty winds Thursday afternoon before wrapping up Thursday night. We're back to sunshine and near 80 degrees on Friday. From Stormwatch 9 Weather Center, I'm meteorologist Kevin Skorupa.
0: It's 74 degrees at 105.9 WMEX FM.

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Are you losing your memory? Are you going cuckoo? Let's bring it back right now with another great Wimex Forgotten 45.

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4: A little more humidity creeping in tonight as clouds thicken. There will be the chance of a passing shower overnight. Lows between 55 and 60. Rainfall around Thursday morning. Some embedded thunderstorms could have gusty winds Thursday afternoon before wrapping up Thursday night. We're back to sunshine and near 80 degrees on Friday. From Stormwatch 9 Weather Center, I'm meteorologist Kevin Scarupa.
0: It's 73 degrees at 105.9 WMEX-FM.

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2: A little more humidity creeping in tonight as clouds thicken. There will be the chance of a passing shower overnight. Lows between 55 and 60. Rainfall around Thursday morning. Some embedded thunderstorms could have gusty winds Thursday afternoon before wrapping up Thursday night. We're back to sunshine and near 80 degrees on Friday. From Stormwatch 9 Weather Center, I'm meteorologist Kevin Skorupa.
0: It's 71 degrees at 105.9 WMEX FM.

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2: More humidity creeping in tonight as clouds thicken. There will be the chance of a passing shower overnight. Lows between 55 and 60. Rainfall around Thursday morning. Some embedded thunderstorms could have gusty winds Thursday afternoon before wrapping up Thursday night. We're back to sunshine and near 80 degrees on Friday. From Stormwatch 9 Weather Center, I'm meteorologist Kevin Skorupa.
0: It's 70 degrees.

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2: A little more humidity creeping in tonight as clouds thicken. There will be the chance of a passing shower overnight. Lows between 55 and 60. Rainfall around Thursday morning. Some embedded thunderstorms could have gusty winds Thursday afternoon before wrapping up Thursday night. We're back to sunshine and near 80 degrees on Friday. From Stormwatch 9 Weather Center, I'm meteorologist Kevin Skorupa.
0: It's 67 degrees.